0: like.
1: Yeah, we got 3 tickets to the Brand Van concert happening this Monday night at the Pacific Palisades. You can all in if you want to answer a couple of questions. Mainly, what is Todd's favorite cheese?

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There's much for you to do. Only ask and you will get what you're needing. 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Plant your love and